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Think of all the stories that we could have told.

If you had one shot, one opportunity to seize everything you ever wanted in one moment.

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1: I am what I am my own special creation. 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